You just listened to Rachmaninoff's Piano Concerto No. 1, Opus 1, in F-sharp minor, performed by pianist Howard Shelley and the Scottish National Orchestra, directed by Bryden Thompson. The next piece you will listen to is Rachmaninoff's Piano Concerto No. 4, Opus 40, in G minor, performed by Howard Shelley and the Scottish National Orchestra, brought to you on the same Chandos compact disc.

You just listened to Rachmaninoff's Piano Concerto No. 4, Opus 40 in G minor, followed by Rachmaninoff's Rhapsody on a Theme of Paganini, Opus 43, performed by pianist Howard Shelley and the Scottish National Orchestra, directed by Bryden Thompson. We will continue the Rachmaninoff theme because you will now listen to his Piano Concerto No. 2, Opus 18 in C minor. On a Chandos compact disc.

0: That was Rachmaninoff's Piano Concerto No. 2, Opus 18, in C minor, performed by Howard Shelley and the Scottish National Orchestra, directed by Bryden Thompson, on a Chandos compact disc. This is WHRB Cambridge, 95.3 FM. We will be right back after a brief public service announcement.
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0: The next piece you will listen to is Arvo Pärt's Da Pacem Domine, performed by the Estonian Philharmonic Chamber Choir and organist Christopher Bowers Broadbent, directed by Paul Hillier. Brought to you on a Production USA Harmonia Mundi compact disc.

You just listened to Arvo Part's Da Pacem Domine. The next work you will listen to is Part's Salve Regina, performed again by the Estonian Philharmonic Chamber Choir and organist Christopher Bowers Broadbent, directed by Paul Hillier.

That was Arvo Pärt's Salve Regina, performed by the Estonian Philharmonic Chamber Choir and organist Christopher Bowers Broadbent, directed by Paul Hillier, brought to you on a Harmonia Mundi compact disc. 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

Hi everyone, this is DJ Seal, and this is Low Tide, here on the Record Hospital with WHRB Cambridge 95.3 FM. The first song of tonight that you just heard is Practice Twice by Sam Prekop, which is off of a self-titled album, which came out in 1999. The theme for today's set is keeping it light and happy, because I have been in class since 9 a.m. this morning, and I'm just very sleepy. I hope everyone is doing well, and that you guys are enjoying the music. The next song that we have, before we perhaps descend into a crunchy mess of glitch music, is Coconut by the Sea and Cake, off of Everybody. Speaking of everybody, I hope everybody is having a spectacular hump day. And getting excited for, hopefully, a lovely weekend for all. Anyways, I probably won't talk too much tonight, because as you can hear, my voice is a little bit gone. So I'm just going to let it play. I hope that everyone enjoys the music.

You just heard Swim by Ideas for Conversations, who might end up being a frequent flyer on this show. I'm not quite sure yet, but if these past couple weeks are any reference point. Before that were two songs off of an album that I encountered a few days ago that I've been really enjoying, and that is 789 by Blanket, or B7 Blanket, if we're to do it right. You heard first My Favorite Word and then Shoelace. Before that, two other songs from another album that I've really been enjoying, which is Clap Your Hands, Say Yeah. You heard Let the Cool Goddess Rust Away, and then the instrumental was Sunshine and Clouds and Everything Proud. Coming up next, we have Sarah Joins Color Guard by Tall Castle, Web by Cicada, and Magpie Will Peck a Hole in My Plaster Cast by Four Bonjour's Parties. Okay, I hope you guys enjoy.

0: Hello, beautiful people. Sorry for not talking for a while there. I started eating some of those Trader Joe's off-brand Takis. And boy, are they spicy when you have a cold. Anyways, you just heard Spindle by Audie Naki. Before that, Not Strange Winged Snail by Candy Claws. Up next, we have You Went in Phases by The Sweetling, Origami by KHC, and I Hope You Love Me Forever by Heartsoft. 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I'm DJ Seal, and that's it.
1: The embarrassed boy was so unskillful, awkward, gauche in his passing of the refreshments that the girls giggled.

Hello. That's it. No, I'm kidding. Anyways, you just heard K-Stars by Stereolab. Up next and up last, before you switch over, is Another Sleepy Morning by the Happies off of Pick My Wart. Anyways, this is the Record Hospital. This is DJ Seal. This is Low Tide. And this is WHRB Cambridge 95.3 FM. I hope everyone is having a spectacular almost Thursday. Enjoy another sleepy morning. I know I'm going to go enjoy another sleepy night.

Psychomania, an undead biker gang of sound crashing through your brain with a smorgasbord of rock, indie, and alternative music. Buckle up for an unpredictable ride and whatever shiny things catch my ear along the way. We're gonna start off with Holy Wire and I Still Feel Alone All the Time.

kill you.

That was David Shaw on the beat with My Tongue, Your Spit. About quarter past the hour, here's Psychomania, Record Hospital, WHRP. Before that song, we heard Uniform on The Killing of America, preceded by Tuska Luder and Uber Elk. And we started off with Holy Wire on the tune I Still Feel Alone All the Time. 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Continuing on with Our Girl and the tune What You Told Me.

That was Christopher Owens and No Good, preceded by Obscuros and Drive. Manicure before that was Sonsa Svet, and we started off with Bouvette and the Seduction Parade. Just about a teeny bit over 10 minutes before the hour here. This is Record Hospital WHRB. The show is Psychomania. And we're going to march right along with Shane and the tune Nigel Hitter.

That's right, we reached the top of the hour here on Record Hospital. This is Psychomania. We just heard Tunnel Visions and the tune Hyper Focus, preceded by Minimal Schlager and Forbidden Fruit. Started off the set with Shame and Niger Hitta. Gonna continue on with Antechamber and the tune Abrasive Vision.

That was Equinox with Carice Put Some Thread in a Ziploc. Before that was Clinic and Fine Dining, and we started off with Antechamber and Abrasive Vision. It's going to be quarter past the hour here. We're going to continue on with Crypta and tune Lasse Palazzi.

Eloise and Jeff have played together for 39 years. Tonight they're in town on the last stop in their farewell tour. This town has seen many farewells, not all of them final, as this one promised to be, but all met with stoicism and best wishes. Louise played the drums. He played the bass and Jeff sang and played guitar. Jeff had been divorced twice, Louise once, and he'd never married. The crowd were in a good mood. All of his friends were there, even the ones from hours away. He had much to be proud of. All those boxes of CDs he trawled in his station wagon all these years. So long so, that the medium was now obsolete. He saw Adrian in the crowd, smiling up at him. His heart beamed with every root note. Spoke to her through the fifth and the sixth. They'd been friends for a long time, and age had wearied them. But tonight there was a spark. Maybe it was the farewell, even though they'd assured people that no one was dying. They got to the final song, and Louise introduced it. It was a simple heartbreak song about life, love and whiskey. Louise counted the band in. Jeff stepped up to the mic. Alright now. One, two.

0: How was your trip to the river?
1: Oh, it was fantastic.
0: Lucky you not being around for all of that rain.
1: Sure looked like a lot of runoff. Anyways, I've got to get going.
0: Hey, wait, you've got to make sure you pick that up.
1: And it's decomposable, right?
0: True, but all of that rain and stormwater runoff will pick up things like pesticides, trash, and dog waste, which will go down the nearest drains and waterways and end up in streams, lakes, and rivers.
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Hello, everyone, and welcome back to the Record Hospital here at WHRB Cambridge 95.3 FM. I'm Ilios, and the last two songs you listened to are A Spine by Power Plant and Kataramenni Anthropi by Bazooka. I had a slot last semester as well where I mostly played a mix of English, Greek, and songs from other languages that were connected by sometimes a bit of a genre or subgenre, but mostly a feeling. This semester, we're going to have a lot more time together, as I have about an hour and a half a week now, which is exciting. But I thought that my first show of the semester would be a good opportunity to start with some of my absolute favorite artists and songs that I was lucky enough to play last semester. Next up, we have one of my all-time favorites, I Heard It Through the Grapevine, by The Slits.

Okay, we've listened to quite a few songs without announcing, so I'm gonna go last to first on the last six, I think, songs. We just listened to More Women by Sada Bonaire. Before that, we had Babylon by The Villies, then Thunder Pussy by Thunder Pussy, Chtipame sa revma sti pista by Pan Pan, and Same Old Madness by Ministry. Now, if any of these titles were said too quickly for you to write them down and you are interested, you can also go on whrb.org and see the log of the last few songs that were played there and maybe listen to them at your own time. All right, we're gonna continue on with Gomen is Funky by Fondacar.

All right. Once again, last to first, you have listened to Exiloso by Bazooka, Fields by Death in June, Dungeon by Power Plant, That Clown's Got a Gun by Uranium Club, and Big Dog by The Last Dinner Party. Next up, we have a favorite song that a fellow DJ at Warb introduced me to, called Stress by Hierophants. Enjoy.

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2: All right, after this lovely PSA, I'm going to go down the songs we listened to. Last first. Okay, so the last song was Anisope de Disco by Pan Pan. 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Then Whips and Furs by The Vibrators. And Die Mortison by Kleenex. I definitely didn't say that right. Also, Ataxia by Duritava. Next up, we have two songs that I played at one of my sadder sets last semester, but they're not very sad, and I think they're lovely, and I hope you enjoy them.

I want to bring some strawberries by for you today. So I need to know what time you'll be home because they have to be put in the refrigerator. We can't leave those out. And I want to return your bag to you and your ice pack for future use. So call me back. This is Papa, of course. And let me know what time you'll be home. All right? Talk to you soon. Hope you're doing well. Bye. We love you. Bye.

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1: I hope you guys are having a great... Is this a morning or a night?
2: Night.
1: I hope you all are having a great evening or early morning. Welcome to Monster Hours with Kaiju and Tanuki. I'm personally having quite a night. I am so tired. It's been like several days of like four hour sleeps. Which is getting to me, but at least the music is great. I have a lot of this one band from the Boston area that I really like queued up. Make Out Palace. So we have, right now you listen to the first half of their EP Foreplay. You heard Done to Death, and then Oh My God. Up next you're going to be hearing Threesome, and then my favorite song by them, After Hours. And after that you'll be hearing their album, Make Out Palace. So self-titled album. I think it's really, really great. I hope you do too.

to the store. It is 57 degrees. It will rain all day, but never on me. I am shopping for fruit, but they only sell interim lyrics. I am going to the store. It is 57 degrees.

payphone, and I'm dialing a number, and I'm dialing a number, and I'm dialing a number. I am going to a payphone, and I'm dialing

payphone, and I'm dialing a number, and I'm dialing a number, and I'm dialing a number. I am going to a payphone, and I'm dialing a number, and I'm dialing a number.

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1: All right, that was the EP Foreplay by Makeout Palace. Up next, we're hearing Makeout Palace by Makeout Palace. we're gonna start off with the song New Addiction, and then I Know, followed up by Uh-Oh, Surprise. Also, feel free, if you are bored, as I know I am, to call in to the station at 617-495-9472. That is 617-495-9472.

0: Alright, you just heard the song Strange Birds by Makeout Palace off of the album Makeout Palace. Now for more Makeout Palace, we have Mulligan, Pirates, and then Pirates. Both off of the album Makeout Palace by the band Makeout Palace.
1: I'm gonna do the definitive

Alright, that song that you just heard was Shut the F Up by Make Out Palace, off the album Make Out Palace. For the last song of the album, we have Marty McFly. I hope you enjoyed Make Out Palace so far. I really like them. I love their concerts. They're a great band. They're a lot of fun to watch live, and they're a lot of fun to listen to. I hope you enjoy.

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1: You just heard Marty McFly by Makeout Palace. Up next, you're going to be listening to Blanking and Moaning by... Don't laugh. By Autumn. Up next, we've got some more emo. Should be pretty good. As always, you are listening to the WHRV in Cambridge, 95.3 FM. Hope you're having a great time. The Record Hospital.

You just got done listening to Where Are the Flowers by Rumskib. They're actually a Danish band that released most of their music in 2007, broke up, and then released a bunch of unreleased stuff in 2023. Pretty good. I like them a lot. They remind me a lot of My Bloody Valentine. Got kind of like a shoegaze vibe, some noise pop. You can hear a lot of experimental like pedals and stuff, which I think is really cool. Up next, you're going to be listening to Dream Popper's Tribute, also by Rumskib. Should be pretty good.

You just got done listening to Never Dream at All by The Night Blooms. Up next, you're going to be listening to He's Dead, also by The Night Blooms. So if you've been enjoying the Eurorock and Twemo so far, do not fret, because there will be more up ahead. Not this next track, though. Not the tracks right after this, though. But I hope you enjoy it.

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If I

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3: That's right, kids. 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But you just finished listening to The Lean Over by Life Without Buildings. Up next is another song by Life Without Buildings, my personal favorite of theirs. This is New Town off of their album Any Other City. This is the last of our Euro Twemo, I don't know what else to call it, but hope you enjoy. It is really good, so I know you will.

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You just got done listening to Pretend to Be Here by Pia Fraus. Up next is Numbskull by a band whose name I really enjoy. They're called Golly Lagging, which is really fun, but kind of hard to wrap your head around, especially at 3 in the morning. But yeah. So you'll be listening to Numbskull off of their album Dry Rot.

You just got done listening to Bite Your Tongue by I Don't Believe Anymore. Up next is Join the Army, It'll Straighten You Out Like Your Dad by The Peach Pits. After that, you'll be listening to When I'm Stoned by Blank Space. Enjoy!

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As always, you're listening to The Record Hospital with WHRB in Cambridge, 95.3 FM. This has been Monster Hour, and up next is some more Record Hospital air. Hope you enjoy that, and have a good night or early morning.

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This is Fantasmas, and you just listened to All Be by Sing Sing. Up next will be Never Enough by Violet Indiana, Robin Guthrie, and Siobhan Demare. Today's air is really focusing on a little reflection on growing up, as that's what's been keeping me up recently, unfortunately. But I hope you enjoy.

Hello everyone. You just listened to Sundance by Violet Indiana, and next we'll be playing Fried Awake by Medicine. I feel like Fried Awake kind of just talks a lot about how I feel a lot of the time. If you didn't tune in last week, Fantasmas is largely about what's keeping me up at night because I have a lot of thoughts every night that don't let me sleep. So, I feel like this is kind of just what my mind sounds like, basically, every other night. So, I hope you enjoy this one.

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You just listened to Wet Eyes by Lewis. Next, we'll be playing Your Imagination by All Natural Lemon and Lime Flavors. I really feel like Wet Eyes kind of encaptures that really youthful feeling and like those thoughts that you would have when you were young. And Your Imagination, as we can remember, we all used to have super incredible imaginations as children, and honestly, I'm starting to miss when I would make up whole storylines for some plastic dolls. So I hope you enjoy this next song.

0: Okay, everyone. This is the end of Fantasmas. You were just listening to Girl Afraid by Rumskib. Up next, we're going to have some jazz air. So I hope everyone has a great early morning or a great late night. And enjoy this next jazz piece.
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2: Thanks for listening to the Jazz Spectrum here on WHRB. We're going to start off this set with Sonny Stitt and his tunes Western Style and Eastern Style, both of those off of the album In Style that came out on Muse in 1981. Sonny Stitt is playing tenor sax on these, along with Barry Harris on piano, George DeVivier on bass, and Jimmy Cobb on drums.

That was The Peacocks, as interpreted by Esperanza Spalding. That was from her album Hun Ho, which came out on Avia Music in 2006. Esperanza Spalding there playing bass and singing, along with Arwana Ortiz on piano and Francisco Mela on drums. Before that, we heard Sonny Stitt with Eastern Style, and before that, Western Style, both of those off of Stitt's 1981 album In Style, which came out on Muse. We heard Sonny Stitt on tenor, Barry Harris on piano, George DeVivier on bass, and Jimmy Cobb on drums. Coming up next here on the Jazz Spectrum, we have Duke Ellington's Sweet Thursday. This is Ellington's tribute to the novelist John Steinbeck, who also wrote a novel called Sweet Thursday. Now, Steinbeck is Sweet, S-W-E-E-T, and Duke has turned that into a play on words with the word sweet, S-U-I-T-E. Anyway, there are four tracks that compose this suite. We have Misfit Blues up first, followed by Schwifty, Sweet Thursday, and finally Lay-By. These are all coming to us from a disc called Three Suites, which came out in 1960 on Columbia. Duke Ellington featured here with his orchestra. I won't name all the players for you, but they do include Paul Horn on alto sax, Aaron Bell on bass, and Sam Woodyard on drums. So here's Duke Ellington's Sweet Thursday. Hope you stay tuned.

Up next here on the Jazz Spectrum, we have John Coltrane with the tune Sita's Song Flute. This is from the classic 1960 album Giant Steps, which came out on Atlantic. John Coltrane on tenor sax, Tommy Flanagan on piano, Paul Chambers on bass, and Art Taylor on drums.

It's wonderful, it's marvelous. You should care for me. It's awful nice, very nice. What I long to see. You made my life so glamorous. Can't blame me for feeling amorous. Ooh, ooh.

At the top of that last set, we heard Sita's song flute that was from the classic John Coltrane album Giant Steps, which was released on Atlantic in 1960. That featured Coltrane, of course, on tenor sax, Tommy Flanagan on piano, Paul Chambers on bass, and Art Taylor on the drums. After that, it was Anita O'Day with a medley of Swonderful and They Can't Take That Away From Me. That came to us from a 1989 disc released on Polygram that was called Jazz Club Vocal. And finally, we wrapped up the set with Dexter Gordon and Very Saxily Yours. That was from a 1965 Blue Note release called Getting Around, and it featured Dexter on tenor sax, Bobby Hutcherson on vibes, Barry Harris on piano, Bob Cranshaw on bass, and Billy Higgins on drums. Up next here on the Jazz Spectrum, we'll have a couple of tunes from the 1957 album Cookin' with a Miles Davis Quintet. We'll hear Irigen, which is Nigeria backwards, clever. And after that, Tune Up and When the Lights Are Low. Again, the album is Cookin' with the Miles Davis Quintet. Came out on Prestige in 1957 and featured Miles Davis on trumpet, John Coltrane on tenor sax, Red Garland on piano, Paul Chambers on bass, and Philly Joe Jones on the drums. Thanks for listening to the Jazz Spectrum. Hope you stay tuned.

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This is WHRB, Cambridge. 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

You just heard Velvet Moon from Earl Hines' recording Blues and Thirds. Before that, we heard the title track from the same recording. Earl Hines was born in Duquesne, Pennsylvania, and later, when he was 17, started playing piano in nightclubs in Pittsburgh. And when he was 25, in 1925, he ended up moving to Chicago, where he made a really big impact on the jazz scene there. He's spoken very highly of by fellow jazz legends. And up next, we'll hear a couple of tunes with Earl Hines and Louis Armstrong playing together. Our next one will be Weatherbird from the recording Portrait of the Artist as a Young Man.

Those last two tracks we heard were Stowaway and Chicago High Life from Earl Hines' 1960 recording, A Monday Date. Up next, we'll move a little more recent to 1978 and Willis Jackson and Vaughn Freeman's recording of Troubled Times.

0: That track was Be My Love from Vaughn Freeman featuring Michael Friedman. And before that was another tune from the same album called Blue Press. Thanks for listening this morning. We're going to take a quick break for an ad and then be right back.
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1: And also the Chris Davis Trio featuring Nasheet Waits and Tony Malaby on Saturday, September 19th. On September 25th, the folk band Ma Muse is coming to the Jazz Urbane as well.
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This is from 2023 in his single Retreat.

Once again, that rather rousing track from Isaiah Collier is titled Retreat, from his 2023 single. 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Our next tune up is from Bobby Broom, and it is his recording of I Can't Help It from the album Soul Fingers. Enjoy.

You just heard Steps, What Was, from Chick Corea's 1968 album, Now He Sings, Now He Sobs. Up next is the title track.

You just heard Windows from the same album, Now He Sings, Now He Sobs by Chick Corea. Now we're moving on to some songs from Mary Lou Williams' Zodiac Suite, starting with our two zodiac signs of the DJs here, Pisces and Sagittarius.

0: You just heard a few more songs from Mary Lou Williams' Zodiac Suite. The last one was Virgo. We're going to take a quick break for another ad, but feel free to let us know if you want to hear your own zodiac sign on air.
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1: And also the Chris Davis Trio featuring Nasheet Waits and Tony Malaby on Saturday, September 19th. On September 25th, the folk band Ma Muse is coming to the Jazz Urbane as well.
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All right, folks, you've been listening to WHRB Cambridge 95.3 FM with DJ Stormy and DJ Cheers. You just heard Street Fighter Moss by Kamasi Washington, and we'll leave you here with a song from Kurt Elling's Live in Chicago album recorded at the Green Mill Jazz Club in 1999. The song is called Downtown.

We do welcome you to the Green Mill, where your dollar buys you more. We do hope that you have an excellent and groovy time hanging out with us this evening.

Good morning, and welcome to the Dusty Cow. I hope you guys are having a fantastic Thursday morning today. We are going to start out with some Chet Baker, and we'll see where the morning takes us.

You're listening to The Dusty Cow on WHRB 95.3 FM in Cambridge. You just listened to In Your Own Sweet Way by Keith Jarrett. Before that was On a Slow Boat to China, On a Slow Boat to China by Sonny Rollins. And before that, Look for the Silver Lining by Chet Baker. Up next, we're going to be listening to I'll Close My Eyes by Blue Mitchell, and after that, Watermelon Man by Herbie Hancock.

Good evening, everybody. I'd like to say hello to my mother.

You just listened to Soul Intro and The Chicken performed by legendary bass player Jaco Pastorius from his album Invitation. And before that, Herbie's 1973 recording of Watermelon Man from his album Headhunters. We will now be listening to two tracks from the soundtrack of Cowboy Bebop, Tank and Rush, both performed by The Seatbelts.

You just listened to 3-in-1 performed by the Thad Jones Mel Lewis Jazz Orchestra, and before that Rush and Tank from the Cowboy Bebop soundtrack performed both by Seatbelts. Next, you'll be hearing Loire performed by Jacob Collier and Mauro from his album Jesse Volume 2, as well as Red Clay performed by Freddie Hubbard.

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I hope you're enjoying the Dusty Cow this Thursday morning. My name is DJ Cowie. You just listened to Red Clay by Freddie Hubbard. Before that was Lua by Jacob Collier. And we'll see where the morning takes us next.

before I announce these songs, I would like to apologize for mispronouncing a name earlier. I was corrected by both a lovely caller and my co-host right next to me. It is Hubbard, not Hubbard. Apologies. We have one more song from Loewe. Oh my goodness. We have one more song from Loewe. You just heard Bored, and before that was It Could Happen to You and Valentine. Up next is Falling Behind. I hope you enjoy.

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0: And also the Chris Davis Trio featuring Nasheet Waits and Tony Malaby on Saturday, September 19th. On September 25th, the folk band Ma Muse is coming to the Jazz Urbane as well.
2: We shall be known by the ones who sow and reap the seeds of change alive from deep.
0: For all the shows, the doors open for dinner at 5 p.m. and the live performances will run from 6 p.m. to 9 p.m. For more information and to get tickets, visit jazzurbanecafe.com. 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

Good morning. You are listening to WHRB 95.3 FM in Cambridge. This is Jazz Spectrum with the program Word of the Day. For those of you who are new to tuning in, for the next 2 hours, I will be playing jazz tunes based on a single word, either with that word in the title or the lyrics, or if it sometimes just gives the idea of that word. Today's word of the day is stars. So we just heard Star Eyes by McCoy Tyner. As always, I have a little room left over on the bill. If you have a tune with star in the title that you really want to hear played today, feel free to call in at 617-495-WHRB. Again, that is 617-495-WHRB. But for now, let's move on. Here is Stan Getz's rendition of Stella by Starlight.

Your eyes held a tender light, and stars fell on Alabama last night.

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I never planned

0: around you tight, and stars fell on Alabama last night.
1: That was Billie Holiday singing Stars Fell on Alabama. And before that, we heard Stan Getz with Stella by Starlight. Continuing along with this star theme, up next I have John Coltrane playing his rendition of Hoagy Carmichael's Stardust.

0: That was the Dave Brubeck Quartet with When You Wish Upon a Star. And before that, we heard John Coltrane with Stardust. You are listening to WHRB 95.3 FM in Cambridge. This is Jazz Spectrum with the program Word of the Day. And today I am playing tunes with the word star in the title. I'm going to be moving through some requests now. It is not too late to call in and request a song with star in the title. If you would like to do so, you can reach the station at 617-495-WHRB. Again, that is 617-495-WHRB. This next request is from a caller. It is Stars, covered by Nina Simone.
1: Stars, they come and go. They come fast, they come slow. They go like the last light of the sun, all in a blaze.

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asked for autographs, kissed you on the cheek. You never could believe they really loved you.

perhaps there's nothing there. But anyway, that isn't what I meant to say. I meant to tell about a story, since we all have stories. But I can't remember it anyway.

That was Bill Evans and Jim Hall with Turn Out the Stars, and before that we heard Nina Simone's cover of Stars live at the Montreux Jazz Festival. Up next is Duke Ellington with The Star-Crossed Lovers.

That was Louis Armstrong with You Are My Lucky Star, and before that was Duke Ellington with The Star-Crossed Lovers. 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This is Jazz Spectrum with Word of the Day. For about another hour or so, I'll be playing tunes with the word star in the title. That last one was pretty old. This one, next one is from 2012. Here is Zach Brock with Among the Stars.

That was Nat King Cole singing Stardust, and before that we heard Zach Brock's Among the Stars. This next tune is a bossa tune by Antonio Carlos Jobim. Its Portuguese name is Corcovado, which is the name of the mountain that the Christ the Redeemer statue is on, but its English translation fits into our star theme, and it is called Quiet Nights of Quiet Stars. Enjoy.

That was Dexter Gordon with Stairway to the Stars. Before that, we heard Quiet Nights of Quiet Stars with Stan Getz, Joao Gilberto, Astrud Gilberto, and Antonio Carlos Jobim. These next two tunes I'm about to play have been requested both by multiple callers. I would consider both of them some childhood classic jazz standards. The first is the original version of When You Wish Upon a Star from Pinocchio, and the second is Swingin' on a Star by Bing Crosby. Enjoy.

0: That was Bill Charlap with Distant Star. Before that, we heard Bing Crosby singing Swingin' on a Star. And before that, we heard When You Wish Upon a Star. You are listening to WHRB 95.3 FM in Cambridge. This is Jazz Spectrum with the program Word of the Day. Today I am playing tunes with the word star in the title. I have just a few more tunes with star in the title, but also a little room on the bill. If you still have a tune you want to hear, feel free to call in at 617-495-WHRB. Up next is Warren Marsh with Star Highs.
1: All right, we're on.

That was Distant Star by Eatling Jazz and Yukimi. Before that, we heard Star Highs by Warren Marsh featuring Hank Jones, George Mraz, and Mel Lewis. I've got one more tune with Star in the title for you all today, and then I'm going to transition for the last couple of minutes into some Star-related tunes, as I think we've run our course of Star tunes, at least in my knowledge of jazz. This next tune is a combination of Stardust and Old Folks played by Joe Henderson and the Wynton Kelly Trio.

That was Stan Getz with East of the Sun and West of the Moon. Before that, we heard Stardust / Old Folks, played by Joe Henderson and the Wynton Kelly Trio. This has been Word of the Day on Jazz Spectrum. The theme of today was Star. I'll be back next week at the same time with a new collection of tunes based on another word. Thanks for tuning in.

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This is your host, Odoro, speaking, and this is my first radio show with the station, so thank you for having me. What you just heard was Sheila Jordan's The Water Is Wide. She was an incredible American jazz singer who sadly passed away in 2025 at the age of 96. Big shout out to my friend Sachin VK for introducing me to Sheila's work and for his beautiful passion for her art form. Up next is her bass and voice duet called Dat Dare.

Yeah, best as I can, gotta help a blind so she'll make her stand. You give the kid your best, and you hope she'll pass the test when you finally send her out into the world somewhere. Although she's grown, I'm betting I never

That was I Get Along Without You Very Well by Nina Simone. In honor of this week's a cappella auditions at Harvard, I will be playing one of my favorite jazz a cappella renditions of I'll Be Seeing You by New York Voices.

Awesome. Now we'll be transitioning into some Tony Bennett. This was Some Other Time with Bill Evans on the piano. Shout out to my dad in Pittsburgh for listening in. Thank you.

That was Helen Merrill and Ron Carter. Coming next is a little fun snippet of Cabaret by Marilyn May, who is an American female jazz singer, and she is currently 98 years old and is still touring around and singing, and she turns 99 in April.

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But then I was wrong once again.

0: Thanks so much. Again, that was Round Midnight by Sarah Vaughan. Up next, we're going to be doing a really fun rendition of Mack the Knife by Rufus Wainwright with the Pacific Jazz Orchestra.
1: Thank you all for coming tonight. Drive home safely. And stay dry.

Thanks so much. That was Mack the Knife by Rufus Wainwright and the Pacific Jazz Orchestra again. Up next is Crescent by John Coltrane Quartet. Thanks so much, Sarah, for calling in with such a sweet message. This one's for you.

That was Werb Cambridge 95.3 FM. Thank you so much for tuning in. This was Otero. I will be on every Thursday from 12 to 1, so I'd love if you tune in next week as well. Signing off.

That was Johann Baptist Fahnel's Sonata in E-flat Major for Viola and Piano. We heard a performance by violist Karel Spelina and pianist Josef Haller on that recording from a Supraphone compact disc. Next, the music of Sergei Ivanovich Danyaev. We will be hearing his Symphony No. 4 in C minor, Opus 12, performed by the Russian State Symphony Orchestra, conducted by Valery Polyansky. This recording comes to us from a Shandos compact disc.

0: That was Sergei Ivanovich Danyaev's Sonata No. 4 in C minor, Opus 12, performed by the Russian State Symphony Orchestra, conducted by Valery Polyansky, on that recording from a Shandos compact.
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2: 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Up next is Maurice Ravel's Mother Goose, performed by the Berlin Philharmonic Orchestra under the baton of Pierre Boulez, and brought to you on a Deutsche Grammophon compact disc. 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

You just listened to Maurice Ravel's Mother Goose, performed by the Berlin Philharmonic Orchestra under the baton of Pierre Boulez and brought to you on a Deutsche Grammophon compact disc. Thanks for tuning in to the afternoon concert at WHRB Cambridge 95.3 FM. Hope you all are having a wonderful afternoon. The next piece will be John Adams's Harmonia Rare, performed by the San Francisco Symphony Orchestra under the baton of Edo de Vart, and brought to you on a Nonesuch LP. Please enjoy.

You just listened to John Adams's Harmonia Lyre, performed by the San Francisco Symphony Orchestra under the baton of Edo Devart, and brought to you on a Nonsuts LP. Sorry about the audio quality there, and thank you to one listener who had advice for how to make it sound a lot better. We really appreciate it. Up next, we're going to be listening to the Roman Trilogy. So first on our list is Ottorino Respighi's Fountains of Rome, performed by the NBC Symphony Orchestra under the baton of Arturo Toscanini, and brought to you on an RCA compact disc. Please enjoy.

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Thanks again for tuning into the afternoon concert at WHRB Cambridge 95.3 FM. Hope you are having a wonderful afternoon. Up next in the Roman Trilogy will be Roman Festivals by Ottorino Respighi, performed by the Philharmonia Orchestra under the baton of Jean-Pascal Tortelier, and this is brought to you on a Chandos compact disc. Please enjoy.

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0: 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Hope you are having a wonderful afternoon. Our final entry in the Roman trilogy will be Pines of Rome, again by Ottavino Respighi. This will be performed by the Berlin Philharmonic Orchestra under the baton of Herbert von Karajan and brought to you on a Deutsche Grammophon compact disc. Please enjoy.

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That concludes the Roman Trilogy. Thank you for listening here at WRB Cambridge, 95.3 FM. Up next is Olivier Messiaen's Tarangelila Symphony, performed by pianist Yvan Loriod, Ons Martino player Jean Loriod, and the Orchestra de la Bastille under the baton of Myung Won Chung. This is brought to you on a Deutsche Grammophon compact disc. Please enjoy.

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You just heard Messiaen's Turanga Lila Symphony featuring Yvonne Loriot on the piano under the baton of Myeongun Chang with the Orchestra de la Bastille. Next up is Mozart's Four Hands Piano Sonata in F Major. This will feature Nadia Reisenberg and Arthur Balsam. This will be brought to you on a Bridge compact disc.

0: You just heard Mozart's Sonata in F Major for Four Hands Piano, featuring Nadia Reisenberg and Arthur Balsam. We will be back after a quick advertisement.
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1: And also the Chris Davis Trio featuring Nasheet Waits and Tony Malaby on Saturday, September 19th. On September 25th, the folk band Ma Muse is coming to the Jazz Urbane as well.
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Next up is Malcolm Arnold's Symphony No. 5, Opus 74, performed by the London Symphony Orchestra under the baton of Richard Haycox. This will be brought to you on a Shandoz compact disc.

0: You are listening to WHRB Cambridge 95.3 FM. You just heard Arnold's Symphony No. 5, Opus 74, performed by the London Symphony Orchestra under the baton of Richard Hickox. We will be back after a short advertisement and PSA.
1: This is M from WHRB, here with B, with the upcoming events from the Jazz Urbane Cafe.
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1: And also the Chris Davis Trio featuring Nasheet Waits and Tony Malaby on Saturday, September 19th. On September 25th, the folk band Ma Muse is coming to the Jazz Urbane as well.
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Next up is Felix Mendelssohn's String Quartet, Opus 44, No. 3 in E-flat major, as well as Scherzo Allegro Leggero in A minor, performed by the Leipziger String Quartet, which features Andreas Seidel and Tilmon Booning on the violin, Ivo Bauer on the viola, and Matthias Mosdorf on the cello. 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

0: 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You just heard Felix Mendelssohn's String Quartet Opus 44, No. 3, in E-flat major, and Scherzo Allegro Leggero, performed by the Leipziger Quartet. We will be back after a quick advertisement.
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1: And also the Chris Davis Trio, featuring Nasheet Waits and Tony Malaby on Saturday, September 19th. On September 25th, the folk band Ma Muse is coming to the Jazz Urbane as well.
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6: We'll now hear music of George Onslow, a much neglected composer of the early Romantic who lived from 1784 to 1853. Onslow was a French composer, but of British extraction. The work we're about to hear is his quintet, Opus 67, for two violins, viola, cello, and double bass in C minor. This was written in 1843. We'll hear an MDG compact disc recording of the quintet Momento Musicale.

That was the Quintet, Opus 67 for two violins, viola, cello, and double bass in C minor of George Onslow. We heard the Momento Musicale Quintet recorded there on an MDG compact disc. Next, music of Jean Sibelius. This is a short orchestral work entitled The Dryad, Opus 45, Number 1. Neeme Järvi conducts the Gothenburg Symphony Orchestra. This recording comes to us from a Beas compact disc.

0: We just heard Neeme Järvi conducting the Gothenburg Symphony Orchestra in a Beas compact disc recording of The Dryad, Jean Sibelius's Opus 45, No. 1.
1: WHRB, Cambridge.
0: We'll now turn to a piano sonata by the British composer John Ireland. This is his piano sonata in E minor, composed between 1918 and 1920. The pianist here is Eric Parkin. We hear it from a Chandos compact disc recording.